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0: To jest Chili Zecz. 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
2: 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It's the same one saying that I can't make it. And I wanna scream but I

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0: Glitterbox. Chili Z. I've got something here that you don't ever want to turn down. Something for your mind, your

0: Słuchasz radia Chili Z.
1: Is someone listening? Okay. Let me tell you the story of that guy.